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1: Te cambiaste el color del pelo como un camaleón. 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
3: 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I'm just locked in the studio. I'll be working real late. Can I call you tomorrow?
4: 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I can't wait to see you.
5: Just wanted to tell you, I miss you.
4: I miss you too. Go to work. Bye.
3: Bye for now.